Thank you very much. I've had a wonderful time playing here tonight. Here's a blast from the past.

Ajá. This shitty guitar never plays the chords I wanted to play. It only knows three chords, but let's see what happens.

Suzuki, Kevin Robinson, Ian Kirkham, Pete Lewinson, Steve Lewinson.

borracho. That's an old rave classic. Well, it is. The next song is called Luna Park. It is from the new album, and it was also arranged by the conductor, Mr. Nick Ingman.

Thank you very much. Here's a song I first heard recorded by the Byrds. Since you're in a singing mood, I'd like to ask you guys to sing with me on this song. I learned this from the McPeaks, Francis McPeak from Belfast.

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Whenever we're apart, I will think of you each passing day, and I'll never stay.

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1: 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It's called Don't Let the Sun Go Down.